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3: Skies stay clear this evening as we dip to lows near 40. Tomorrow brings more of that sunshine, with temperatures climbing into the mid-60s. And tomorrow night turns nearly clear with a low in the mid-40s. Tuesday, a few clouds drift through, highs reach the low 70s, and a south wind blows near 15. Wednesday offers more sun than clouds, highs near 71, similar lows in the mid-40s, and winds becoming west at 10.
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1: I wanna tell you a story about the Houseman Blue.

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1: Tonight stays mostly clear with lows in the mid-40s. Tomorrow brings sunshine and highs near 60. Then another mostly clear night with similar lows in the mid-40s. Tuesday offers a good deal of sunshine, highs in the low 70s, and south winds at 15. Wednesday looks sunny, highs near 71, lows in the mid-40s, west winds at 10. Thursday, sunshine with a few clouds and highs near 67.
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0: Overnight will stay clear with lows in the mid-40s. Sunny skies take over today, pushing highs to near 63. Tonight stays mainly clear as lows drop into the upper 40s. Tomorrow brings a few clouds, a high in the low 70s, and south winds at 15. Come Wednesday, look for mostly sunny skies, highs near 72, and lows around the mid-40s, with winds shifting to the west at 10.
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0: overnight will stay clear with lows in the mid-40s. Sunny skies take over today, pushing highs to near 63. Tonight stays mainly clear as lows drop into the upper 40s. Tomorrow brings a few clouds, a high in the low 70s, and south winds at 15. Come Wednesday, look for mostly sunny skies, highs near 72, and lows around the mid-40s, with winds shifting to the west at 10.
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0: overnight will stay clear with lows in the mid-40s. Sunny skies take over today, pushing highs to near 63. Tonight stays mainly clear as lows drop into the upper 40s. Tomorrow brings a few clouds, a high in the low 70s, and south winds at 15. Come Wednesday, look for mostly sunny skies, highs near 72, and lows around the mid-40s, with winds shifting to the west at 10.
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1: But two words that are never used?
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0: Overnight will stay clear with lows in the mid-40s. Sunny skies take over today, pushing highs to near 63. Tonight stays mainly clear as lows drop into the upper 40s. Tomorrow brings a few clouds, a high in the low 70s, and south winds at 15. Come Wednesday, look for mostly sunny skies, highs near 72, and lows around the mid-40s, with winds shifting to the west at 10.
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2: Clear skies for the day ahead, with highs reaching the low 60s. Tonight stays mostly clear as we drop to 49. Tomorrow brings more mostly clear skies and a high in the low 70s, plus a south wind at 15. Then tomorrow night, nearly clear, a low in the low 50s, and winds shifting around to the west at 10.
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2: 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Insensitivity training for a politically correct world. Class is now in session.
0: Hey, good morning, everybody.
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0: And just like that, it's a brand new week.
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0: Man, it's like the weekend never happened.
4: Like a blank.
5: Pretty much.
0: It is Monday. It's October the 5th, 2026. We are the Woody Show.
3: Yep.
0: My name is Woody. That's Greg Gorey.
6: Hi.
0: We've got Menace. Gina Grad is here.
4: Hi.
0: We got Seabass. We got Sammy.
7: Hello.
0: Jeff G is here.
6: Hello.
0: There is Morgan, our associate producer. We got Vaughn, our video producer. Dumbass Tyler is here. We got Bort. We got Menji. Phones are open. 877-44-WOODY. You can send us a text over to 22987. We'll see what everybody got into, the cheers and jeers. We'll have that for you, all the trending news headlines, of course. Birthdays, porno birthday coming up here in just a moment. Today, Monday, October 5th, is World Architecture Day.
3: Ooh.
0: It is World Meningitis Day.
3: Nice.
0: What exactly is meningitis? I know it's bad.
3: Brain swelling.
0: Brain swelling.
4: Then what's spinal meningitis?
3: Spinal swelling.
6: Yeah.
4: Spinal spelling. Yeah. You can't spell spinal.
8: Meningitis, I always thought was like a tooth thing.
5: Oh,
8: like
5: really?
8: A mouth.
6: That's gingivitis.
0: Gingivitis, yeah.
8: Gingivitis. I thought it was like an offset.
0: Yeah.
3: Offshoot.
0: Yeah.
3: It goes from your spine to your... No, it does not. Specifically of the protective membrane, the meninges, that's the meninges.
4: Uh-oh.
3: Around your brain and spinal
4: meningitis.
3: Cord.
0: You heard it. Today is National Be Nice Day. It's National Apple Betty Day. What's Apple Betty?
4: Oh, Apple Brown Betty. Oh.
0: What is it? Apple Betty?
4: I thought it was an Apple Brown.
3: No, this is something we ask every year, and then we're like, oh.
5: Pretty much.
3: And then we forget.
4: It's like an apple crumble.
5: A no-crust pie made with tender sliced apples.
4: Yeah, okay. A crumble.
0: All
4: it's
0: right.
4: Delish.
0: Seabass, today is World Teachers Day.
3: Oh, you mean World Heroes Day.
0: And Jeff G, today is Back Care Awareness Week.
4: Oh,
6: nice.
4: Oh, be aware.
3: Speaking of which, would you like to hear, I applied to be a substitute teacher 5 months ago, and then I asked, I went and said, how's my application? Because I haven't heard anything. And I did a little AI, said, the application to the public school district you're in, 5 months is not a long time at all. Their backlog is...
5: Seems like it's been more than 5 months.
3: And, well,
4: I don't know about that.
3: It's been... I applied with my background check a year and 5 months ago.
5: Right.
3: Oh. It took them over a year to approve me into the system.
5: And that's when we got the references and...
3: Right.
5: The character evaluation.
3: Was 5 months ago.
5: Yeah.
3: So about 18 months, public schools are great.
5: Say, oh, we need subs right away.
0: I always thought they were like so desperate for...
5: That's what I thought.
0: Like finding
3: teachers. They're so desperate to take your money and give you crappy, dumb kids.
0: Well, I mean, look, there's a lot of people who are very passionate about that that career, right, and teaching.
3: And there are just as many who are lazy slots that do nothing.
4: Oh, jeez.
3: Prove me wrong.
0: I feel like it's one of those things, like being a teacher, even if you're like really into it, would seem like a good idea for some people. It never seemed like a good idea to me, other people's kids, but... One of those jobs that would seem like a good idea, and then you actually do it, and it's like, ugh. Then the reality of it,
4: right?
0: What
4: I get myself into.
6: Yeah.
0: Or like the longer you do it. There was actually a pretty, pretty fun people were asked question. It was like, what's something that sounds amazing in theory, but is wildly overrated once you actually do it long term?
5: Oh,
0: so
5: that's
0: not even
5: good.
0: Like, maybe not even like the first time or two or whatever, but like long term. So, one thing, and I've heard a number of people say this, business travel, because everybody thinks that's amazing.
4: Oh,
5: I was
4: so glamorous.
5: Put that on my list. I'm starting to get over hotels. Like, whatever.
0: Yeah, no one realizes, you know, because it's the hours, the crappy meals, the bland hotels. You're not staying anywhere fun.
5: Right.
4: Yeah.
0: You know, for business trips, typically, it's whatever the cheapest place they can book you in.
4: Stay by the airport.
3: It's not vacation.
0: Most importantly,
5: it's like unsettling.
0: Like, you're waking up early. You're going in, you're doing meetings all day. You might get like a quick break for like a lunch, but even typically that's a working lunch or like a client lunch or something.
5: Or going to some lame place.
0: Then you have maybe an hour, hour and a half to go back to the hotel, shower, change before there's like a dinner event or some other thing. And then what? You crash and then go to the airport, travel home, and then go right back to work.
4: Yeah, you didn't see the city.
0: Yeah, man. Being some.

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1: Clear skies for the day ahead, with highs reaching the low 60s. Tonight stays mostly clear as we drop to 49. Tomorrow brings more mostly clear skies and a high in the low 70s, plus a south wind at 15. Then tomorrow night, nearly clear, a low in the low 50s, and winds shifting around to the west at 10.
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0: All right, question for Menace and for Sammy.
2: Okay. All right.
0: What's the 21st century?
3: Like when other than the movie company?
0: Yeah, like so.

0: Yeah. Oh, it would drive, instead of calling the police, they'd say, oh, I'm going to call a police on you.
1: Oh.
0: Or like a police shows up.
1: And that's what you zeroed in on.
0: Because it was just so annoying. Yeah. It just
2: and especially for the early 2000s, this was something that no one had ever done.
0: But good show. I mean, I liked it. Again, I liked it. I didn't love it.
2: And back real quick to Mad Men, there's a lot of cheating in that, which is why Sammy loved it.
0: Oh, that makes a lot more sense.
1: A lot of sense.
0: And then number one, Breaking Bad.
1: Of course.
3: Yep.
1: It has to.
3: Correct.
0: Yeah.
4: I could not get into it.
1: Oh my God, Sammy. What is wrong with you?
2: Yeah, we get it. It's not a Disney show. Yeah.
1: Greatest show.
0: Yeah, it's not on the Hallmark channel.
4: I watched Mad Men.
2: Yeah.
5: I haven't watched one.
0: Well, the cheating is in there.
1: Of Breaking Bad?
5: Breaking Bad.
1: Oh my God,
0: dude! I'm so jealous.
1: I know, I am.
0: You can watch it today for the first time and have no idea what's going on.
1: Be enthralled.
5: How long would it take
0: to get through the entire series?
1: It was, I believe, 10 seasons. Was it?
2: No, like six.
0: Six? No, yeah, shorter.
5: Six? Okay,
1: it would take a good.
3: I mean, we just did
1: the week.
3: We did a rewatch recently. You could do it in a couple weeks.
1: God, all right.
0: What else do you think is missing from the list? Hit us up on the text over to 22987. More Woody shows next. 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
9: 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Crowley raised property taxes in Milwaukee County.
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0: loser community school kids, or community college kids, which I can say because I'm in community college.
1: It's quite the opposite.
0: And it's, no, it's all heartfelt and lovely. Yeah. Like, it's not like dirt bags trying to get their like master's degree or whatever.
2: Somebody says, what? No Ted Lasso? Well, it's in the top 100. They have it at number 75.
1: Yeah, same still, thing. I don't get Ted Lasso at all.
3: I love it. 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
12: Clear skies for the day ahead, with highs reaching the low 60s. Tonight stays mostly clear as we drop to 49. Tomorrow brings more mostly clear skies and a high in the low 70s, plus a south wind at 15. Then tomorrow night, nearly clear, a low in the low 50s, and winds shifting around to the west at 10.
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15: Clear skies for the day ahead, with highs reaching the low 60s. Tonight stays mostly clear as we drop to 49. Tomorrow brings more mostly clear skies and a high in the low 70s, plus a south wind at 15. Then tomorrow night, nearly clear, a low in the low 50s, and winds shifting around to the west at 10.
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0: We got a lot of feedback. Some woman hit us up, and she was asking, she said, hey, I got this friend, and she's, like, dating all these dudes. She's looking for a long-term relationship, and she was asking us, dudes on the show, because the advice that she gave her is, hey, stop sleeping with these guys on the first date.
6: Mm-hmm. Right.
0: Because they're not going to, you know, you're not going to find the long-term relationship you're looking for if that's what you're doing.
6: Mm-hmm.
0: And then she went on ChatGPT, and they said, well, it's not necessarily the case these days, though, mm-hmm. you know. Idea has changed around that, and so what do the guys on the Woody Show say? So we gave her our 2 cents on that. But yeah, we got a lot of feedback. A lot of people were texting in about that. I did get a message here. I'm going to leave the name out. But they said, I knew someone who was recently divorced, and within a year, she racked up 7 more guys to her list.
6: Nice. That's right.
0: And
7: that's how you do it.
8: Good for her.
0: And I told her she was going from relationship to relationship, and to just take time for her, and she ended up with genital herpes.
8: Oh, no.
0: The first thing she told me after telling me she had the herp was, quote, I can't believe I was so stupid. I should have just been single. She kept going for these guys in her area, which isn't the greatest, and she was looking for the blue-collar guy with the labubu menace and only found these losers who made less than her and worked miles away. And she makes good money. Mid 100,000 range, and these guys were making way less than her, and all had baby mama drama, or would still live with their ex.
9: Right. You know? This is a selection problem, not a sleeping problem.
0: Right. Yeah. So anyway, we got feedback all over. And by the way, this is not like the opportunity to take up the whole argument about like, well, if a guy does this, there's one thing, and a woman does it. That wasn't the question.
9: Right.
0: In fact, I think we all gave answers that were on topic and focused. I said, my only thing was, why is it that you will sleep with somebody you don't really like all the time? Why is it that you will sleep with somebody you don't really like
6: first that you do like on the first date?
0: It's the opposite of the person that
8: it does seem like it should be.
0: It's right. It should be the opposite.
9: It does seem like it should be. To a year-long boyfriend by not sleeping with to a year-long
0: correct.
8: Well, then girls need to be coached up because they're told exactly the opposite.
0: That's the whole point of the question.
9: I feel like what the problem is we're kind of talking around the issue. Is they're told the opposite, so they don't have what just happened to this lady right here. But it's not one isn't going to affect the other. You don't want to have all those one night stands because they're not going to go anywhere. But anyway. Again, you're going to change our brain chemistry as guys by not sleeping with us.
0: Fellas, if you want to give us your 2 cents, we did have a post on our Instagram. You know, there was a video from the conversation yesterday, and there was like a poll on there, and you could take the poll and you can leave us a comment. That is on our Instagram.

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Disclaimer, listening to all 6 hours could be hazardous to your health.

0: back.
1: Yeah. Yes, dude. That's what I'm saying. He passed it through, like, tucked it down between his legs so it stuck straight out the back, and there was still enough there where the chick could give him a mouth party. That rules.
2: Wow. Oh, that's a
1: that, that would be awesome.
3: That's why he is your cameo on the cheapo. Yeah. Happy birthday, Seabass. Warning, fun accent ahead.
1: Oh, really? Oh, yeah. Here we go. Here's Rockardo Black.
4: Seabass. See, like reading the Bible. I'm going to leave that right there. Acupuncture. Like to be pricked. Elon Musk and his Cybertruck. God damn. But it's your birthday. So, happy birthday, Seabass. And thank you for being a huge fan.
1: Yes.
4: Thank you if you purchase my videos and stuff like that.
1: Oh, yeah.
4: So, whatever you're doing, I hope you're getting wet, you know. Hope you're getting some wet.
1: Getting wet.
4: Some company. I hope you got some company. Happy big birthday. I don't know how old you are. But happy big birthday. Just don't enjoy it too much because you want to be living to the next one. Okay? And happy birthday, Seabass.
1: There you go. That's from Rockardo Black.
2: Wow. Right. I like that accent.
1: Yeah.
5: Is he Scottish?
2: It sounds like British.
3: Liverpool, maybe? Seabass?
2: Sounds like one of Seabass's kids.
1: Yeah. It is the Woody Show.
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3: Clear skies for the day ahead, with highs reaching the low 60s. Tonight stays mostly clear as we drop to 49. Tomorrow brings more mostly clear skies and a high in the low 70s, plus a south wind at 15. Then tomorrow night, nearly clear, a low in the low 50s, and winds shifting around to the west at 10.
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What we've got here is failure to communicate. Some men you just can't reach. So you get what we had here last week, which is the way he wants it. Well,

0: and the speed, it controls the speed,
1: right,
0: the traffic and stuff around you. But it still tells me, it's looking for my eyes every, say, if I'm not paying attention for more than 15 seconds, it gives me an audible tone.
1: Right. Yeah. That's why you got a little mannequin head you have.
2: Yeah, see, that's what I was about to say. Like, I've been on board with Seabass since the beginning with self-driving, and I support it, and I think it's awesome, and it's great. I'm not down with these dorks who get these little mannequin heads.
0: Yeah, doing that kind of stuff.
2: And, tricking the system.
0: Well, or posting these videos. So I'm like, dude, okay, so God forbid, knock on wood, that you get into an accident and there's videos all over your social media of you showing off how you never drive.
1: Yeah, don't drive snitch.
2: How you
1: stupid.
2: Trick the system.
0: Yeah. Now, but I'm saying the Tesla doesn't encourage that, right?
1: No. That's the same thing. They'll beep at you. But here's the thing. If in a Cybercab or a Waymo or a Zoox,
0: that's different.
1: Yeah. How is it different? The Cybercab's the exact same system as every other Tesla. There is no steering wheel. You cannot grab that control.
0: Right.
3: That's so scary.
0: But I'm saying in that situation, you're not expected to be driving. I'm saying when you are behind the wheel and you are the driver of that vehicle.
1: It's the same system.
0: But you're the driver. But that particular car is not, legal to be without a driver.
1: It's just you just nailed it. It's just the permits, but it's the exact same system.
0: All right. Well, a Tesla driver in Northern California was caught by a cop.
1: Caught.
0: Sleeping behind the wheel while the car was going over 60 mile an hour on the freeway.
3: Oh my God.
0: Man. So the cop pulled alongside, recorded the guy, just slumped over, dark sunglasses, the car's in its full self-driving, mode or whatever.
1: And safely driving is what it sounds like.
0: And he was eventually pulled over and given a ticket. The police, they released a statement saying, quote, "What's a safe speed when the driver is asleep?" The answer is zero.
1: No, not again. If it's a Cybercab, which is the same system, it would not be a ticket.
0: But it's not a Cybercab.
1: But it's the same system.
3: Here's a question, and I think we know what the answer is now, but Seabass, what do you think the answer will be in the future? If you are wasted and you are in the driver's seat, but it is a self-driving car.
0: Oh, you're going to get a ticket.
1: That's going to be a problem. Now,
0: why? It's the same system.
3: That's what I'm asking.
1: That's the thing.
0: Same system as a Tesla cab.
3: I'm not
1: saying it should be a ticket. I'm saying they're going to give you a ticket. Now, because you could do that today in a Waymo or a Zoox, and you would be fine. In fact, I guarantee people are in Las Vegas right now riding around in Zooxes.
3: They're being responsible.
1: Hammered off their ass.
3: Yeah.
0: Yeah. There's also a $1,000 third-party kit from this company. They're selling it. Turns your car into a self-driving experiment, basically.
3: My God.
0: People are installing it, modded, right? Open-source versions of the software on top of that.
2: My God.
0: And this one guy, here we go again, he posted a video of his Tesla driving itself after his official self-driving subscription ran out. Because that's the thing. Like, he has how much do you pay for that?
1: If you have a Cybertruck, it's included, so you don't have to worry about that.
2: But it's like,
0: what do they charge?
1: I honestly don't know.
2: It was like 10 grand last time I checked.
1: Self-driving cost for Tesla.
0: You can do it by the month.
3: I'm pretty sure you're going to void your warranty on that.
0: So anyway, he didn't have the subscription, and he installed one of these third-party kits for $1,000. The feds, not thrilled. They're investigating the company that's selling these things because there's been 5 crashes.
1: Oh, come on.
0: 11 people have been hurt. 3 people are dead.
3: God.
0: All because using the software that's been slamming into slow or stop vehicles. It's not good.
1: Sounds like some Chinese hack. Yeah, you can get the full self-driving breakdown is $99 a month for compatible vehicles.
0: $99 a month.
1: Right. Or just buy a Cybertruck and it's fully included.
4: Yeah, that's not bad. $99 a month?
0: $100 a month? You would pay that?
4: I mean, if I wanted it, yeah.
1: I just took
0: Greg doesn't want to pay the $14 for commercial-free YouTube.
4: I don't.
0: But you'll pay $100?
4: If I had a Tesla and I wanted the self-driving mode, I would think that they would be more, quote, greedy than $99 a month. It doesn't sound like that much.
0: Seems a lot.
4: Considering some car companies now are charging you for
0: heated seats. Yeah.
4: Stupid stuff like that.
0: It sounds like a lot.
2: It doesn't even seem worth it to me now because it's not really full self-driving.
1: Well,
2: I'll have to touch it every couple minutes.
1: Not really. I'll tell you, I just took a 6-plus hour road trip with full self-driving and we underestimate how much of our attention it does take to keep your hands on the wheel and your eyes up and all this other stuff. It's a delight. It's like being in your own personal little pod.
4: I've experienced it and I liked it on a freeway. I hated it on surface streets.
0: Yeah.
4: It was so slow. The stops were like not only full stops, like 5 seconds.
0: My trick is now, if I got to cut into say there's merging traffic, my trick is now just find the closest Tesla because none of them are driving.
1: Yep.
0: Right. And then it'll give you 13 car lengths. Uh-huh. So the minute you even start moving over, it just breaks.
4: Yeah.
0: And it gives you a

0: And they give you a nice big long entry into.
1: It is very courteous. Like people pulling into your lane, it'll stop. It makes it.
2: But I hate being behind one. I will always move to not be behind a Tesla.
0: Yeah. So if you're like there's say like construction coming up and everybody's merging over to the one side or just find the closest Tesla and just start the minute you even start moving into that general direction,
3: it'll back off.
0: It'll jam on the brakes.
1: It'll say this way, please, sir.
0: You'll have plenty of room.
4: Come with me.
0: All right. 877-44 Woody. You can send us a text and you can check in over to 22987. We got some more Woody Show next. Hang on.
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1: Sun-filled skies today with highs in the low 60s. Tonight, clear aside from a few high clouds, lows in the upper 40s. Tomorrow turns mostly sunny, highs in the low 70s, south winds at 15. Tomorrow night stays mostly clear, lows in the low 50s, winds shifting west at 10. Wednesday brings sun and some clouds, highs again in the low 70s, lows in the mid 40s, west winds at 10.
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5: Man, I'm looking at the text. A lot of people feel heard. Talking about people and being late.
6: Mm-hmm. Yeah.
5: You know.
7: It's a struggle, man.
5: Like, how late before it's just rude.
8: Yeah.
5: You know, gave some normal by the numbers on that before the break. And kind of recapping what we were talking about with T.O. Tim. Asking him that question, too. If you saw that video on our Instagram, at The Woody Show, you can see that. But
2: that was educational.
5: Yeah. Jeff G. had something to add to the conversation. Just about time and time awareness.
9: Yeah, I don't know if this happens to you, Menace, and Woody, but wherever my wife goes, even if it's a 30-minute appointment, she doesn't come back till 3.5 hours later.
5: Yeah,
9: you know?
5: Yeah. And I'm going to get the mail. And yeah. 2 hours later, she's back.
9: Uh-huh. Yeah, and it's unbelievable. She just did it like 2 days ago.
5: Yeah.
9: I'm going to PT. The PT's from 2 to 2:30. She's back like at 5.
5: Yeah.
9: And I know it's not a side piece or Sancho or whatever, because I have her location.
2: Yeah,
9: you know?
2: Yeah.
9: So,
2: yeah.
9: But she just makes this list up of head of what she's got to go do while she's out, but she doesn't communicate it.
2: Oh.
9: So I'm kind of sitting there like, what are we doing for dinner? I don't know. I don't even know where she is, you know? And then I text her, and of course, she doesn't answer.
2: She ignores the text?
9: I ignores the text.
8: See, I would be paranoid about that.
2: No, but she has her location.
8: Yeah, because if Mario has to run to the store to get like 3 things, me, that would take 7 minutes.
9: Right.
8: Him, 2.5 hours.
9: Exactly.
8: Same deal.
9: Same.
8: And then I think, what's he doing?
9: Yeah.
8: You know, it makes me paranoid.
2: But if I'm at the grocery store and I need 2 things, I'll come back with 18 bags. I'm like, while I'm here.
7: On the other side of it,
9: by the way, she's good for that.
2: Yeah.
9: She has a shopping list, buys everything that's not on the shopping list, forgets what's on the shopping list.
2: The shopping list is just a suggestion.
7: But just the answer, like when I'm out with the family and we all agreed we're going to go home. For some reason, on the way home, there's 10 suggestions to go to 10 other places on the way home. And that's why it takes so long. You know? Can't just go home.
5: Yeah. Speaking of forgetting things on the list.
2: Mm-hmm.
5: So my wife, I was sick. And my wife says, do you want me to get anything? I'm running out to the store. Do you need anything? And I go, you know what? I would really like whatever it was.
8: Gatorade.
5: Yeah, whatever. I asked for one thing. She came back 2 hours later. What's the one thing she didn't have? The one thing that the sick person requested. Now, I'm not one of those husbands that wants you to wait on me. I don't need to be baby. In fact, I want the opposite. I want to be left alone.
2: Yeah.
5: You know, when I'm sick. I don't need anything from you. Just give me the peace.
2: Gatorade.
5: let me just rest or whatever. Yeah, man, the one thing. Hey, you know what? If you are going, and a lot of times, like even if I'm sick, I will get up, leave the house, go get my own stuff.
2: Oh, that's the word.
5: I don't even ask anybody for anything. Mm-hmm. Yeah, but the one thing I asked for, she didn't bring back.
2: Oh, no.
8: I think it's pretty obvious that she hates you.
2: Yeah,
5: pretty much.
9: I think the same thing about me, too, Greg.
8: Yeah, I think so.
7: I'm not a fan.
5: Yeah. But, like, what if you text her, she won't get back to you, but if she texts you and you didn't get back to her, would she be pissed?
9: Oh, hell yeah.
5: Yeah?
9: Yeah, for sure.
7: Yeah.
10: Where you at,
9: for
10: bitch?
9: Sure. Listen, I'm cool with whatever adventure she wants to go on. She's grown. I trust her. She's awesome. Just communicate, you know, for things like dinner or whatever.
8: Yeah.
9: Just so I know what's up. Hey, you want me to walk the dogs? Cool, I got you. You know, but just communicate.
5: Mm-hmm. Yeah. I mean, there are times I get it where you go to, especially like a Costco kind of place, and you may be there for a couple of things.
2: Yeah, that's not my fault.
8: Fair.
2: Yeah.
5: Or same thing could be said about a Target or Greg for you, Home Goods. Or
2: good luck.
8: That's
5: one of those,
8: a great example.
5: For me, Home Depot. I'll go to Home Depot because I need one thing. You bet I'm looking around.
2: Yeah.
9: Yep.
2: I'll just go to Home Depot because I like the smell.
5: Yeah, I'm strolling. I'm looking. Yeah. I don't even know what I'm looking for, but I'll know it when I see it.
8: Yeah, what's the latest in ceiling fans?
5: And that's where you get the time bloat.
2: But
5: you
2: know? I'm a hypocrite because if it's something I want to do, like if I'm alone, like, oh my God, I have so many places I could go. But if I'm on errands with somebody else, I'm like, oh, can we just do a quick? Nope. I don't want any more quick stops. I don't want to go on your errands. I want to go on my errands.
5: Yeah. That's why I'd rather not go. There are

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1: Hello, how y'all doing? Hi, Sammy. Your friend Seabass is telling me that you have gained a lot of weight. And even your new boyfriend, if he tried to take your mac and cheese away, you yell at him.
2: Only 3 meals a day? I don't know how I'll do it.
3: The Woody Show.
0: I gotta love Dr. Now.
4: Yeah. That was the best. Okay.
2: He's super worried about you.
5: Yeah. Yeah. Well, again, while you take mac and cheese.
0: Woody, Greg, Menace.
6: What up?
0: Gina Brad. Well, yeah. Phone's open 877-44. Woody, send us a text over to 22987. All right, so divorce lawyers were asked a question. And some of what they said was really interesting, man. Like, people are wilding out there, man. What are some of the wildest stuff couples did to or have kept from one another?
2: Oh, boy.
0: You got to believe, man.
2: I got to see this.
0: They've heard so much stuff.
2: Oh, yeah.
4: What secrets they've been keeping?
0: So, like, divorce lawyers, mm-hmm. You know, always dealing with people, right? Mm-hmm. And some of the crazy stuff. Oh, well, she or he, blah, blah, blah, blah, blah. What are some of the wildest stuff that couples either did to or have kept from one another that came out in the process of the divorce?
2: Oh, I gotta hear this.
0: Uh-huh. Maybe that led to the divorce stuff.
2: Uh-huh.
6: Secret families, for sure.
0: Oh, it's in there.
6: Yeah.
0: It's in there. Yeah, this is the couple split because the wife had been having an affair throughout her last 3 marriages.
4: Oh.
0: The affair was with her first boyfriend, and that same guy was also her stepbrother.
2: Oh, because I was going to say, just marry him. Right.
4: Totally.
0: Uh-huh.
4: Oh, my God.
2: I guess you could. Yeah.
0: This other divorce lawyer, the husband went back into the house to grab his things before moving out while the wife was at work. And before he left, he super glued everything she owned, the remote to the table, the phone to its cradle, the vacuum to the carpet, like everything.
2: Okay. But as somebody who loves petty, you have to think that's kind of funny.
0: It's pretty great.
4: I don't like that.
2: Like, he didn't steal it. He didn't break any super.
0: Well, it depends on what she did.
4: I guess, but still.
0: What if she's the woman we just heard about, the last 3 marriages, been having the affairs with the stepbrothers?
2: Yeah, she should be so lucky they just super glued a remote to the coffee table.
0: Yeah. This one, what's some of the wildest stuff that couples did to or have kept from one another? The husband was not only cheating on his wife, but had an entire second family and had hidden $14 million in a secret, separate bank account.
4: Whoa.
2: Okay.
6: Wow. Now that's cool.
2: Okay. Which one would you end up being more pissed about?
4: The money.
2: There you go. Well, but...
4: Like, wait, you were a multimillionaire this whole time?
7: They probably already were, though. Right?
2: No,
7: like, if he can hide $14 million, they already have
2: millions. Let's just say you are a normal family. Would you be more pissed about the second family or the $14 million that he wasn't going to share with you?
6: I mean, if if he's, like, having you buy everything, then, yeah, I'd be kind of upset.
7: Yeah.
6: Whatever.
2: Over a second family.
7: Yeah, if I'm cutting coupons on my Sunday and he has $14 million.
4: Because you're going to split up with him anyway, so you might as well be more pissed about the money at that point.
2: True.
4: Like, hey, secret family, now that's your problem.
2: Yeah, exactly.
0: Hey, man, like, I got a friend... Both of his parents were when they were working school teachers,
2: mm-hmm.
0: and they squirreled away a bunch of money. And then they had good investments and they took those. They squirreled mm-hmm. that money away that the
2: you
0: investments were making. And so they ended up retiring and they're multimillionaires. Mm-hmm. They give away hundreds of thousands of dollars a year.
2: What?
0: Yeah. In like charity stuff, like back to school and teacher related
2: wow.
0: causes and things like that. So you don't know. You can't necessarily like, oh, well, they were teachers. You wouldn't think that they would have that kind of money. So,
2: and they stole the pension.
0: You don't know. So maybe they weren't living like multimillionaires. Maybe this person,
4: it away.
0: Maybe the husband just had this kind of going on the side and it just kept, I don't know how long they were married. It just kept compounding. And
6: maybe he bought Bitcoin at 10 cents or something, you know?
0: Maybe. no idea. All right. So divorce lawyers were asked, what's some of the wildest stuff that couples did to or have kept from one another? The husband worked as a physician. The wife was a hairstylist. They split because the husband lied about having a long-term disease to the wife and her family and forced her to take on multiple jobs while he quit his.
4: Oh.
2: Ew.
0: Yeah.
4: He didn't want to work.
0: The couple had 2 kids with 1 belonging to the wife from a previous relationship. Turns out she was going to make the husband pay child support while secretly collecting child support from her ex.

0: Wow.
1: And he never knew about
2: it. That's a scam.
1: Yeah, never knew about it.
3: That's pretty good.
2: That's mean.
4: Wow, I think some victim shaming is in order for people whose spouse has a secret family. Do not question where they are or what they're doing. Yeah, like, or like, yeah. How do you not juggle that?
2: I'm away on business. Yeah.
1: I don't know how you pull that off.
4: Yeah. I just can't fathom.
1: Hey, where do they think you are all the time?
4: Exactly. I mean, I guess if you have a job that requires lots of travel, but even then, you don't get a phone call. And then the secret family themselves, do they know that they're married?
2: I always assume like, the secret family knows there's another family.
3: Yeah.
2: That's
3: so,
2: my feeling.
3: At least in the situations that I know of. Who I have friends.
2: Plural? How many secret
4: All those
2: families?
4: Secret families, you know?
3: I would say 2 to 3 people. The third person kind of doesn't admit it, but they have another family in Mexico, and the family in Mexico knows that there's another family in America.
4: See, that would make it easier because at least they know, don't call.
2: Yeah, exactly.
4: See,
3: but it doesn't go the other way around.
1: That's what I was going to say. Like, one of the families knows.
3: Yeah.
1: You know, like the.
4: They would have to.
1: Like the. Well, maybe not the kids from the second family, but.
2: The mom's in cahoots.
1: Yeah. Like the other woman knows that this dude has his other family who doesn't know about them.
2: Yes.
1: And so she's able to go along with that, but also to tell the kids, like, you know, oh, you know, your dad and I aren't like together, even though they kind of are.
2: Yeah.
1: Or your dad is, got a job. He's on the road all the time. Like, something like
2: she's
1: that.
2: She's got to help. Finesse the lie.
1: Right. Like, somebody has to know. There's no way.
2: Oh, you'd go insane.
1: Yeah, there's no way you can balance both.
4: Right.
2: I'm sure it's been done.
1: Yeah. Let's see. This one says, the couple that split had 2 dogs. The husband got one of them and wanted the other one, but the wife said that she should get it because he already had the one, so they, you know, split it equally. Mm-hmm. He reluctantly agreed, so she got the dog. Only to put it down the next day just so she could hurt her now ex-husband.
2: Oh, my God. Bitch. That's so evil. Okay. It's so funny, too. Like, that's what we react to. But it's true. That's horrible.
1: Divorce lawyers.
4: Yeah.
1: Divorce lawyers ask, what are some of the wildest stuff the couple's either done to or have kept from one another? The husband gambled away $70,000 of their savings. The wife didn't know until she filed for divorce. She ended up hitting him in the head with a hammer and was arrested.
2: At first, I felt really sorry for her, and then it took a turn.
1: And here, I'll give you one more. The husband had a hardcore porn addiction.
3: Sweet.
1: Pretty normal until they found out it was specifically goat porn.
2: Oh, that's a genre?
4: That's a genre?
1: Yeah, that's weird.
5: On the dark web.
4: Yeah.
1: That's weird.
3: That's it for goat adventures.
1: Yeah. No more goat adventures.
4: Good God.
1: By the way, the jobs with the highest divorce rate. Number 1, healthcare practitioners. Well, I've seen Grey's Anatomy.
4: Yeah.
1: And it seems like everybody's hooking up.
4: They're insatiable.
3: It was pretty much a documentary.
1: Number 2, telemarketers.
2: What?
1: I mean, you can't trust them.
2: Yeah, sure.
1: They massage therapists. That makes sense. Bus drivers.
2: What?
1: Press machine operators.
3: What?
1: Care service supervisors.
4: Mm-hmm.
1: Correctional supervisors. Like working at jails and prisons, right. I guess, right? Ambulance drivers and attendants. Right back to the medical stuff.
2: I had none of these on my list.
1: Psychiatric aides and then practical nurses.
2: Wow.
1: Yeah.
3: The ambulance drivers thing, though. Yeah. The EMT.
1: I guess you're hanging around, you know, waiting for calls, right? Yeah. Is that
3: EMT? They get down, man.
1: Do they?
3: Yeah. Huh. I think they just kind of like
1: give each other mouth to mouth.
3: Because they're so numb to everything. You know, they see like crazy stuff.
1: Well, you're spending all this time together. Yeah, you're having these big, like traumatic, emotional, you know, experiences together.
4: There's a bed right behind you.
2: Right.
1: Uh-huh. Yeah.
2: I always assumed it's like pilots or somebody who's always on the road.
5: Yeah. Traveling.
1: Well, these are, keep in mind, these are the highest divorce rates, not necessarily cheating.
2: Right.
1: I always read that as cheating, but. Mm-hmm. You know, there are other reasons that people get divorced.
4: Of course.
5: Yes.
1: It's not just cheating. All right. 877-44-WOODY. You can send us a text. We'd like that.

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6: Sun-filled skies today with highs in the low 60s. Tonight, clear aside from a few high clouds, lows in the upper 40s. Tomorrow turns mostly sunny, highs in the low 70s, south winds at 15. Tomorrow night stays mostly clear, lows in the low 50s, winds shifting west at 10. Wednesday brings sun and some clouds, highs again in the low 70s, lows in the mid 40s, west winds at 10.
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2: Menace, in the movie My Big Fat Greek Wedding, what did Tula's parents give her as a wedding gift?
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0: We got a lot of feedback. Some woman hit us up, and she was asking, she said, hey, I got this friend, and she's, like, dating all these dudes. She's looking for a long-term relationship, and she was asking us, dudes on the show, because the advice that she gave her is, hey, stop sleeping with these guys on the first date.
5: Mm-hmm. Right.
0: Because they're not going to, you know, you're not going to find the long-term relationship you're looking for if that's what you're doing.
5: Mm-hmm.
0: And then she went on ChatGPT, and they said, well, it's not necessarily the case these days. That, you know, idea has changed around that. And so what are the guys on The Woody Show saying? So we gave her our 2 cents on that. But, yeah, we got a lot of feedback. A lot of people were texting in about that. I did get a message here. I'm going to leave the name out. But they said, I knew someone who was recently divorced, and within a year, she racked up 7 more guys to her list.
1: Nice. That's right.
5: And that's how you do it.
6: Good for her.
0: And I told her she was going from relationship to relationship and to just take time for her, and she ended up with genital herpes.
6: Oh, no.
0: The first thing she told me after telling me she had the herp was, quote, I can't believe I was so stupid. I should have just been single. She kept going for these guys in her area, which isn't the greatest, and she was looking for the blue-collar guy with the labubu menace and only found these losers who made less than her and worked miles away. And she makes good money, mid-100,000 range, and these guys were making way less than her and all had baby mama drama or would still live with their ex.
7: Right. You know? This is a selection problem, not a sleeping problem.
0: Right. Yeah. So anyway, we got feedback all over. And by the way, this is not like the opportunity to take up the whole argument about like, well, if a guy does this, there's one thing, and a woman does it. That wasn't the question. Right. In fact, I think we all gave answers that were on topic and, you know, focused. I said, my only thing was, why is it that you will sleep with somebody you don't really like all that much on the first date, but the person that you do like, you make them wait? It seems like it should be the opposite.
6: It does seem like it should be.
7: And you're not going to turn a one-night stand into a year-long boyfriend by not sleeping with him.
0: Correct.
6: Well, then girls need to be coached up because they're told exactly the opposite.
0: That was the whole point of the question, right?
7: Right. I feel like what the problem is we're kind of talking around the issue, is they're told the opposite, so they don't have what just happened to this lady right here. But it's not, one isn't going to affect the other. You don't want to have all those one night stands because they're not going to go anywhere. But again, you're not going to change our brain chemistry as guys by not sleeping with us.
0: Fellas, if you want to give us your 2 cents, we did have a post on our Instagram. You know, there was a video from the conversation yesterday, and there was like a poll on there, and you could take the poll and you can leave us a comment. That is on our Instagram at The Woody Show.
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9: Millions of dollars in Medicaid fraud.
10: Medicaid fraud, improper payments, and money laundering.
11: Two women are accused of defrauding Wisconsin Medicaid.
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13: Property taxes statewide saw the largest increase in more than 3 decades.
9: That's Democrat David Crowley's plan. Crowley and the Democrats seem more interested in raising taxes to fund fraud than fight fraud. Crowley raised property.

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1: I don't care why you listen. 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
3: Now, Seabass, you had said at the beginning of the year that your New Year's resolution, a goal for the year, was to get married.
4: Correct.
3: So what are you doing in that arena?
4: Is
3: that still, I mean, we're kind of getting late into the game here.
5: Yeah. I tell you what, I am not sleeping with anybody on the first date. JK, totally am. High five.
3: JK.
5: You know, I'm out there looking. I'm staying away from the thoughts, you know, because, like, I'll say this. Well, the thing I'm doing is, like, because you see those girls, and I've hooked up with a ton of dumb, slutty idiots, and I, like, and it's not even fun anymore. Well, it's fun, but it's not as, like,
6: fulfilling.
5: It's not, right. It is, like, I'm not going to waste my time doing that anymore. I know what that's like. Okay. P.S. It's awesome. But once you've done it 50 times, you can do the next thing. So that's what I'm doing. So I'm not even entertaining those sort of opportunities.
3: Well, there was a thing. This woman, she was looking to get married, 36-year-old single woman in Charlotte, North Carolina, and she got tired of the dating apps, and she did what, like, you know, HR departments do. She made a job posting, basically.
6: Mm-hmm.
3: She wrote a 3-page husband application, like a Google form, which you do love the Google stuff.
5: He
3: loves a good Google Doc.
5: Yeah. I'm going to post a billboard or I'm going to create an application. Yeah.
3: And so she had the Google form on her Instagram bio, and the results are in 241 applications.
6: Whoa.
3: Plus somewhere between 1,000 and 1,500 DMs. She's looking for a handsome, intelligent, kind, loyal. Well, you're out. It was closed out anyway. I think the application, you know, window was closed.
6: Oh, okay.
3: Sorry.
7: Damn it.
6: That sucks.
3: And generous man who likes coffee dates and dinner dates.
6: Ooh.
3: She broke off an engagement in 2019. She's been single for 3 years and says that her parents' 44-year marriage is what she's chasing. Here she is. Here's a picture that she's got up there.
5: But
3: she looks like she's dressed for a barbershop quartet.
5: And by the way, let's not confuse me with Sam.
6: The red and white striped shirt.
3: Yeah. The red and white striped shirt.
7: Loyal, I mean, she's cute. You know what I mean?
6: She is. Yeah.
5: Yeah, she's cute for. She's church cute.
3: Well, she's not. We see what Seabass goes after. Although I don't know if that's changed because he's now changed his focus from slams to looking for marriage.
6: Right, someone you could take home to his parents.
5: Like, I've taken people home to my parents before.
8: Yeah. Are you doing the thing where experts say, like, you need to change your environment? Are you going to places that you normally wouldn't go to possibly meet somebody?
5: That's Menace is hitting on a big thing for guys and for girls is. If you be around what you want to achieve in your life, if you are hanging out at the club with club rats and, you know, those kind of places, that's

0: you're going to hook up with. I had a friend of mine, and I might start doing this, a long time ago. He said to women out there, if you want a successful guy, not some dirtbag, just go have lunch at the hospital every day.
1: Yeah.
0: Guess who's having lunch at that cafeteria?
2: That's a good idea.
0: Guess who you're going to be around, exposed to.
3: Yeah.
0: So maybe I'll do that.
4: They also say you're supposed to hang... Well, this is for women. I don't know if it applies to men. You're supposed to hang out in really, really fancy five-star hotel lobbies.
0: You could be a baby mama.
3: I knew a guy. He wasn't about to pay for college. He's like, you know, why would I pay for college for my daughters? I'm just going to get him a membership at the country club. Mm-hmm. She can go hang out by the pool and, you know, just tell her the first one's not for love.
0: Yeah.
3: You know? The next one can be. This first one, just find some young idiot who falls head over heels for you. Family's got a bunch of money. Get married. You know, have a baby.
0: Right. If you're going
3: to pump out a baby to lock it in,
0: pump that out.
3: And you didn't spend any money on college, and your daughter's taken care of for life.
0: Gina and Woody's friend are completely correct. If you're going to go out and guys are going to hit on you, why not have them be rich, successful guys?
4: Yeah.
3: Stupid. Yeah.
1: I know. Yeah. I had a friend. She's like, oh, yeah, it's all dirt bags, whatever, blah, blah. And she lives in San Francisco. I go, well, literally just hang out outside this place called The Battery. It's a club where every tech millionaire, billionaire goes and hangs out. Like,
3: but are they less douchey?
1: Yeah. I mean, they're all dorks.
3: They're douchey, but they got money. Doesn't mean they're less douchey.
0: Tech guys are not douchey. They're dorks. Not.
1: Yeah, they're just nerds.
0: These are the guys who pay like romance counselors because they're just...
3: Also true. Yeah. That's true. Question on the text. Do we have actual proof that Seabass is some sort of ladies' man, or does he just say that to sound cool on the radio?
0: Yeah, that's what I would hear about. You guys have met a number of the people I've been with, and they've not been gross pigs. So, Mark Morgan saw a girl I was with a year or two ago at the AVN Awards. Like, speaking of places you want to be.
3: There you go. That's where you turn up the classic
2: quality people.
3: All right, more Woody shows next. Hang on.
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7: 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I'm just getting up, enjoying myself.
5: Or something much darker.
3: Yeah, forget it. I'll just die. Who cares?
0: Have you taken like a bunch of photos now so that your daughter can put those up at her wedding when you're gone?
3: Yeah.
0: My dad would have loved to have been here.
3: Yeah, exactly.
0: But he said F it.
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4: Sun-filled skies today with highs in the low 60s. Tonight, clear aside from a few high clouds, lows in the upper 40s. Tomorrow turns mostly sunny, highs in the low 70s, south winds at 15. Tomorrow night stays mostly clear, lows in the low 50s, winds shifting west at 10. Wednesday brings sun and some clouds. Highs again in the low 70s, lows in the mid 40s. West winds at 10.
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4: 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Because who

0: clouds. Highs again in the low 70s, lows in the mid 40s. West winds at 10.
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0: Oh, what a weekend it was across Wisconsin, not only weather-wise, but how about sporting-wise, too? We'll recap Brewers and Padres in about 15 minutes. Hang tight. It is Ben Scott.
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12: Sun-filled skies today with highs in the low 60s. Tonight, clear aside from a few high clouds, lows in the upper 40s. Tomorrow turns mostly sunny, highs in the low 70s, south winds at 15. Tomorrow night stays mostly clear, lows in the low 50s, winds shifting west at 10. Wednesday brings sun and some clouds, highs again in the low 70s, lows in the mid 40s, west winds at 10.
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Ben Scott's with you, and man, it came down to the last out yesterday, but the Brewers, they now have a 2-0 lead over the Padres in the NLDS after just another unbelievable comeback in Milwaukee. San Diego, they led 3-2 heading into the ninth, but Padres closer Mason Miller, he loaded the bases with two outs. That would bring up Jackson Chourio, who already had played hero in game one when he hit a 2-run game tying home run as well. But Chourio, he would launch a 101.3 mile per hour fastball that ripped into center field, scoring Christian Yelich and Sal Frelick for a 4-3 walk off win. Let's not forget, Jackson Chourio, just 22 years old, and really, he's been the difference maker for the Brewers in the NLDS this far. Now the series will shift to San Diego. Game three is tomorrow night's first pitch, 8:30 our time. So going to be a late one, but the Brewers, they've got a chance to sweep the Padres and advance to the NLCS.

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1: The lunatic is on.

On the way, we talk about old black guys, Alice Cooper, and why he says he had to destroy the band that made him famous. But it wasn't because of lawsuits, money, or bad blood. There was a bigger problem inside the Alice Cooper group. We've got the details on that in about 15 minutes. I am Ben Scott.

Ben Scott with you, and by 1974, the Alice Cooper Group had reached the top, but Alice says they had hit a wall. He and manager Shep Gordon felt the band couldn't move forward, and Cooper decided he needed to go solo to keep the Alice Cooper character alive. He says money had nothing to do with this, and that he actually wished he could have taken bassist Dennis Dunaway and drummer Neil Smith with him. The split wasn't ugly. There were no lawsuits, and according to Cooper, no bad blood. It was more of a separation than a divorce. Then Cooper's 1975 solo debut, Welcome to My Nightmare, absolutely exploded, proving the decision had worked. And now, more than 50 years later, the original surviving members are back together again. They reunited for The Revenge of Alice Cooper in 2025 and are already talking about making another album. So cool to see Alice getting back together with that original group that kind of helped spark him on this musical journey that has been known as Alice Cooper ever since. Pretty cool stuff.

0: It was not pretty in Tampa yesterday, but a win is a win. We talk Packers and Buccaneers in just a few minutes. I am Ben Scott.
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14: Sun-filled skies today with highs in the low 60s. Tonight, clear aside from a few high clouds, lows in the upper 40s. Tomorrow turns mostly sunny, highs in the low 70s, south winds at 15. Tomorrow night stays mostly clear, lows in the low 50s, winds shifting west at 10. Wednesday brings sun and some clouds, highs again in the low 70s, lows in the mid 40s, west winds at 10.
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Ben Scott's with you, and yeah, as I mentioned a few minutes ago, it wasn't pretty yesterday, but the Packers, they held on to beat Tampa Bay 17-14, improving to 2-2 on the year. Jordan Love threw touchdown passes to Matthew Golden and Tucker Kraft, and Green Bay's defense picked off rookie quarterback Jalen Daniels twice. But the fourth quarter got very interesting. The Packers had two turnovers of their own, including a Love interception that gave Tampa the ball at the Green Bay 15 for the chance to take the lead. The defense came through, though, stopping Tampa Bay on a fourth down to seal the win. So I know, at least myself, and I think a lot of you out there, as that game was kind of wrapping up, Packers and Buccaneers yesterday, you were like, okay, this is getting close to 3 o'clock. I got to get over to Fox Sports 1 to watch the Brewers and the Padres. Well, you know, a win is a win. This Packer team, it's going to be a long season, I think, as we've all seen to this point. So hopefully they grow and they get better, but time will tell.

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Bon Jovi, of course, one of their most epic albums was Slippery When Wet. But imagine that with a different name. John Bon Jovi says he almost used the same name of another band for that massive 1986 album. We'll let you know what John says here in about 15 minutes. It is Ben Scott's with you.

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Ben Scott's hanging out, so we're talking Slippery When Wet from Bon Jovi. When they were finishing their third album in Vancouver back in 1986, John Bon Jovi saw the name Guns N' Roses in a newspaper and thought it would be the perfect album title. The band was doing a very cowboy-inspired photo shoot at the time with beards, mustaches, and long dusters. And John thought the name fit perfectly with the love songs and cowboy songs on the album. He actually says the record's first title was Guns N' Roses. Fortunately, though, he changed his mind and went with Slippery When Wet instead. And what makes it even more crazy is the actual band, Guns N' Roses, they were about a year away from releasing their debut album. And John later said, "Thankfully, I didn't call it that." So Slippery When Wet would go on to spend 8 weeks at number one and remain Bon Jovi's best-selling album. Kind of a tale of what could have been there with Slippery When Wet.

0: Well, don't look now, but our Wisconsin Badgers are 4-1. Had a homecoming victory this past Saturday. We'll recap that, plus look ahead to what's next on the schedule. We've got that for you in about 15 minutes. I am Ben Scott.
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7: Just hearing the word IRS can make people break out in a cold sweat.

Ben Scott's hanging out tonight. Back to work Monday, and man, our Wisconsin Badgers don't look now, but they're 4-1, 2-0 overall in the Big Ten after taking down Michigan State 31-3 on Saturday. Quarterback Colton Joseph threw three touchdowns and ran for another, while Jacob Harris added two rushing touchdowns as well. Now, Joseph also ran for a career-high best 130 yards, becoming the first Badger quarterback to rush for at least 100 yards in a game since Tanner McAvoy did that back in 2014. Harris continues to be a big part of this turnaround, too, after his 72-yard touchdown catch at Penn State last week helped Wisconsin pull off that dramatic comeback. Luke Fickell says the Badgers are finally starting to show what he hoped they could be. Consistently good, not occasionally great. Now, they get a bye before a brutal stretch here as they face three ranked teams, UCLA, USC, and then Iowa.

0: 38 special celebrating 50 years. The Southern Rock Icons. And they have added more dates for 2027. And one of those dates yet in 2026 is right here in Wisconsin. We'll talk 38 special in about 15 minutes. I am Ben Scott.
1: Millions of dollars in Medicaid fraud.
2: Medicaid fraud, improper payments, and money laundering.
3: Two women are accused of defrauding Wisconsin Medicaid.
1: Millions of dollars in property tax increases.
4: A hike in property taxes.
5: Property taxes statewide saw the largest increase in more than 3 decades.
1: That's Democrat David Crowley's plan. Crowley and the Democrats seem more interested in raising taxes to fund fraud than fight fraud. Crowley raised property taxes in Milwaukee County.
6: Crowley recommends increasing the property tax levy.
1: David Crowley even wants to expand the fraud-ridden state Medicaid program.
7: Are you in favor of expanding Medicaid?
8: Oh, absolutely.
1: The David Crowley plan. Higher property taxes. More Medicaid fraud. America's PAC, paid for and is responsible for the content of this advertising, not authorized by any candidate or candidate's agent or committee.

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1: Sunshine this afternoon with highs in the mid-60s. Tonight stays mainly clear, lows near 47. Tomorrow brings more sun than clouds, highs in the low 70s, south winds at 15. Partly cloudy tomorrow night, lows in the low 50s as winds shift west at 10. Wednesday looks mainly sunny, highs again in the low 70s, lows around the mid-40s, northwest wind near 10.

Ben Scott's with you and 38 Special. They're extending their 50th anniversary celebration into next year with the first dates of the new 50-year legacy tour being announced. Don Barnes has said that after five decades, the band, they're still willing to take chances and keep moving forward rather than simply living in the past. The group is still out there playing the songs fans know, like Hold On Loosely, Caught Up in You, Rockin' Into the Night, while also supporting their newer material as well. Now, let's not forget, they've got a date fast approaching here in Wisconsin. 38 Special, they will rock the Crystal Grand Music Theater. That show Friday, November the 6th. So, coming up very quickly.

Michael McDonald, he's got a story that sounds almost too unbelievable to be true. Nearly 60 years after giving up a son for adoption, they have now finally met. We'll share that story with you here in about 15 minutes. It's crazy, man. I am Ben Scott. Hang tight.

Thank you for spending time with us. We always appreciate that. I am Ben Scottson. I mentioned a few minutes ago, Michael McDonald. He was just 14 years old when he and his girlfriend had a son who was placed up for adoption. And now, nearly 60 years later, he's finally met that son, Michael Gosling. The connection happened after one of McDonald's other sons took a 23andMe DNA test, which revealed a half-brother living in St. Louis. Gosling eventually connected with his birth mother, then spoke to his biological father, who told him he was a musician getting ready to tour through St. Louis. Gosling finally asked, "Are you Michael McDonald?" And McDonald basically replied, "Yeah, I'm afraid so." They eventually met in person, hugged, and told each other they loved one another. McDonald also discovered he's a grandfather and says learning his son had a happy, loving childhood was a huge relief after carrying that question with him for decades. And if you go online and see a picture of these two, it's pretty obvious they're father, son. But what an incredible story there involving Michael McDonald. Wow. Crazy to think you find that long lost son after 60 years.

0: Before we get out of here on a back to work Monday, we dive into This Day in Rock, and it involves a band playing under a different name, and it's a odd choice of name. We'll talk about this. It happened on this day in 1989 in Hollywood, California, of all places. The Whiskey A Go-Go. Details on the way. Hang tight.
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2: Fair skies tonight with lows settling into the upper 40s. Tomorrow brings mainly sunny skies and highs in the low 70s, though a south wind near 15 could gust to 30. Tomorrow night, a few clouds drift in as the wind turns west at 10 and lows dip to the low 50s. Wednesday stays mostly clear, highs again in the low 70s with a northwest wind at 10. Thursday turns partly cloudy with a high in the mid 60s.

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Ben Scott's with you on a Monday, October the 5th, to be exact. And we go back to 1989 for this day in rock, where Motley Crue, they played a warm-up show for their upcoming Dr. Feelgood tour at the Whiskey O'Go-Go in West Hollywood. But if you're looking at the marquee that night, you wouldn't have seen Motley Crue. They played under the pseudonym The Foreskins, because it's Motley Crue. Why wouldn't they do something like that? But the show wasn't just a chance for the group to kind of shake off rust before hitting the road. Cameras were rolling too, because that performance was used to film the music video for Kickstart My Heart. And that song would become one of Motley's signature tracks. And that Whiskey A Go-Go performance gave the video plenty of that sweaty, chaotic, full throttle Motley Crue energy we have all come to know. So this day in rock, October the 5th, 1989, Motley Crue, they played under a different name at the Whiskey A Go-Go, and they recorded parts of the music video for Kickstart My Heart.

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She said that don't confront me, long as I get my money next Friday. Now next Friday I come out and have a rent, and out the door I went.

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I spent 19 hours in the airport yesterday, so I want to talk to you about that. Halloween costumes that are out. I guess the sexy stuff is out, but we're going to talk about that a little bit more. And I don't know if you just heard her. So the hardest part of my vacation, not the 19 hours in the airport yesterday, but leaving the dog. So that you might hear her panting in the background. She had to be boarded and she's just worked up and, well, I missed her. So she's in here too in the studio.

Metallica pulling out the classics for their Sphere residency. It looks like they played Blacken for the first time on stage in, I don't know, more than a decade. So the video and the set list of Metallica at the Sphere, I don't know about you, I can't go, but at least we can, you know, we can watch some of the video.

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0: 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WAUN.

Do you remember the first time you used a phrase that your parents used to use on you, like, I didn't just fall off a turnip truck, or because I said so? Thanks for listening. I'm Dylan. So yesterday, it took me 19 hours to fly home. The first flight was delayed. Second flight, mechanical problems. I mean, it was a nightmare. So they kept switching gates on that second flight. And I get to the gate, and it's packed, and there's only one seat

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They could have thrown it out. And I said, exactly. People are so lazy. 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You sound exactly like your mother right now.